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1: Magic 2.5, the beat of San Diego. Your boy Billy B in for R-Dub. We are getting into the party we call the 5 o'clock boogie. The hurricane in the mix. Giving a big shout out right now to Lisa and Alcohol partying with us. Wanted to get into some freestyle, some seduction, and 2 to make it right. A Magic 92.5's 5 o'clock boogie. 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
0: All right, do it.
1: Janet Jackson?
0: Yeah.
1: All right, cool. Thank you.
0: You're welcome. What's your name?
1: Matt. I've been a fan for like 12 years.
0: Matt, we truly appreciate it. All right, let's do some Janet Jackson for Matt, listening on the commercial-free Magic League.

Crashes cleared from the 5 southbound at Washington Street. There's some debris still on the 5 southbound before Imperial Avenue. It's got the left lane blocked. Traffic slow from the 94. In Grantville, the 8 eastbound at Waring Road. That crash over on the right shoulder, too, but you may still be slow from Mission Gorge Road. 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

24th at Front Wave Arena with Stevie B, which we heard a couple of minutes ago. Covered Girls, Trenier, Johnny O, Noel, Seduction, Nice and Wild, and Lisette Melendez. An incredible show. 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

0: At Trouble in Tierra Santa, the 15 southbound before the 52, the wreck blocking the middle lane. Oceanside with trouble on the 78 eastbound past Camino Real. There's a right shoulder crash slowing you from Jefferson. And then eastbound 78 past College Boulevard. Another wreck. This is on the right shoulder. 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Now open at 7660 El Camino Real in Carlsbad. I'm Randy Fuller with traffic on Magic 92.5.
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6: 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Now, once you're past it, it's still going to be slow as you make your way down to the 15. 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And on the 15 South at the 52, trying to clear a wreck from the right lane. 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
11: A lot of people don't understand and really don't know how the Gap Band got its name. It actually came from three streets in our hometown. The streets were Greenwood, Archer, and Pine Street. We used to be called the Greenwood, Archer, and Pine Street Band. Of course, that was a lot to put on a poster. We tried it even. So we decided to abbreviate it. G period, A period, P period. And then my hometown they added the band, so started calling us Gap Band.
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16: On the 805 South at Market, you got a motorcycle down. They're clearing that from the lanes over to the right shoulder right now, but you're still going to see a little slowing coming away from the 8. On the 94 East to the 15 South connector, got a stall on the shoulder of that transition. 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

0: Gregor and Christy, we got $1,000 in cash. 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
1: How many teams are in the American National Football League? 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
0: And we got your War of the Roses and the 45s. It's all tomorrow morning right here on Magic.

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8: The song End of the Road, that was done in the year of 1992. We did this and on one of our days off, we flew to Philadelphia. And, we met up with L.A. Reid, Babyface, and Daryl Simmons. It only took a couple hours because that's all the time we had anyway. So we did the record, dropped it about 3, maybe 4 hours at the very most, and then went back out on tour. And next thing we know, it blew up.
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7: 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Cinema is culture, identity, and memory. That is why the Senate of the Republic approved the new federal law on cinema and audiovisual arts, which recognizes cinema as a cultural right. With this, the exhibition of national films will be expanded. Independent productions and works in indigenous languages will be promoted. Tax incentives will be established for works made in the country, and dubbing actors and actresses will be protected against the use of artificial intelligence. 66th Legislature, Senate of the Republic.
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A royal beginning to the nightcap of another day in the Magic Kingdom. Here in the quiet storm on the beat of San Diego, Magic 92.5, you add the crowning touch with your dedications, shout-outs, and intimate messages. 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Kelly Cole, your mistress of memory-making. Some memories are rough, like the ones that happened on Jagger and Christie's War of the Roses. Usher will give us a perfect example of what the consequences are. In the quiet storm, Magic 92.5.

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0: LL Cool J or Special Agent Sam Hanna of NCIS. Hey, lover. Is it just me or is he aged to perfection? You know, it's all about love in the quiet storm on the beat of San Diego. Magic 92.5. Kelly Cole looking for some good feelings to share from the love lines.
1: 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I miss you so much.
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3: 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And that's where they derived that from. 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And when we got to Motown, Motown decided that they wanted the name to be shorter, so it became Daz for Dazzle, because we dazzle our people, and

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Trick, who's up on Mount Helix, is hoping Zap will get that message through to his magic lady, Sarah, in the quiet storm tonight on the beat of San Diego, Magic 92.5.

0: Beyonce is for all the nurses that have halos taking care of my friend Dawn at Sharp Grossmont. And bless all the nurses who share their loving care everywhere in the quiet storm. 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
2: 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It was just so memorable. 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I love you.
0: Kaylin, feeling very fortunate to have Victorio in her life tonight in the quiet storm. 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
3: It's Hard to Say Goodbye to Yesterday is a song that's actually been a part of the Boys to Men repertoire before they, I guess you would say, were Boys to Men. 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And, you know, at the end of the movie, you know, one of the guys unfortunately gets murdered in the movie and they play the song. And it's funny because it's a feel-good song for us, but it kind of makes other people feel a little, you know, I don't know if you call it depressed or just emotional.
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9: The Senate of the Republic has approved the issuance of various commemorative coins for the 2026 FIFA World Cup. These coins will serve as a tangible reminder of this unforgettable international tournament hosted by Mexico for the third time in its history. They symbolize the identity, culture, and passion of our country, where soccer unites generations and strengthens bonds of friendship among nations. 66th Legislature, Senate of the Republic.
10: Hi, Sandra. 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

Looks like Anderson .Paak is fulfilling Mariah's vision of love these days. 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

She creeps. Travis creeping in late tonight with his text request for Luther Vandross in the quiet storm on the beat of San Diego, Magic 92.5. Kelly Cole, always pleased to hear from my friends. 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
2: 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And, of course, after about 5 minutes of listening to the names like the Warriors or the Soulful Seven, you knew right then that we were going to have an argument. 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So we decided to get a dictionary, and without any argument, stick our finger in the book, open the pages, and whatever the finger would fall on, that would be the name. It came up Commodores, very, very close to commodes.
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18: 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We have delivered aid and household goods to 250,000 families. We rebuilt electrical networks, water systems, drainage systems, and tourism infrastructure. With honesty and love for the people, we are delivering results. It is very important to have a refrigerator and a stove. The truth is, it was worth it. They carried out a monumental project. Acapulco, transformation in progress, Government of Mexico. This program is public and independent of any political party. Its use for purposes other than social development is prohibited.
19: Cinema is culture, identity, and memory. That is why the Senate of the Republic approved the new federal law on cinema and audiovisual arts, which recognizes cinema as a cultural right. With this, the exhibition of national films will be expanded. Independent productions and works in indigenous languages will be promoted. Tax incentives will be established for works made in the country, and dubbing actors and actresses will be protected against the use of artificial intelligence. 66th Legislature, Senate of the Republic.
20: Cajon.
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0: Some Tuesday twisting for Josie and Wade in the quiet storm on the beat of San Diego. 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
1: Hi, this is Triana. To the love of my life, my baby, Alejandro. Mwah. I love you, baby.
2: Yeah, this is Corey. I'd like to send a shout out to Danielle. Love you. I was thinking about you. Appreciate you. You're the love of my life.
0: Jagged Edge is lined up to help Corey make it official with his Danielle in the quiet storm. 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And Jagger and Christy will have a chance for you to be there tomorrow morning. 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

0: Sade sending the Prince of North Park to Slumberland with Dreams of Paradise and the Quiet Storm on the beat of San Diego, Magic 92.5. Kelly Cole with the slow jams and love songs that make dreams come true. 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
14: 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Mexican films will have a 14-day exhibition run. Also, digital platforms must have a section for Mexican content. This law promotes the production, distribution, exhibition, and preservation of cinematographic and audiovisual works made in our country. Chamber of Deputies, 66th Legislature, Sovereignty and Social Justice.
6: The Senate of the Republic has approved the issuance of various commemorative coins for the 2026 FIFA World Cup. These coins will serve as a tangible reminder of this unforgettable international tournament hosted by Mexico for the third time in its history. They symbolize the identity, culture, and passion of our country, where soccer unites generations and strengthens bonds of friendship among nations. 66th Legislature, Senate of the Republic.
15: We all know what the school we want looks like, with dignified classrooms, spaces to learn, to share, and to grow. 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

Mario's making it happen for Vince and Bella in Chula Vista this doable Tuesday in the quiet storm on the beat of San Diego. 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I'm always just a call or text away. 888-537-1925. I'm just minutes away from riding into that awesome setting, Pisces constellation, waning crescent moon in the sky, with the Isley Brothers for our nightcap in the quiet storm. 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
6: 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I mean, it's the national anthem. And to me, when I first did it, I never thought it would be the record that it was, that it is.
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2: People label you and people give you titles. You just can't come up with a title. This is what, I guess, industry people around and then, you know, the fans, they've made a choice. They've seen my hustle. They've seen how long I've been at this game. And then, of course, you know, they listen to the music. And if they want to crown me, you know, I'll accept their crown. But I do take it with a grain of sand. And I understand all my humbleness and I understand all my defects. So I'm blessed every day, like you said, to even still be a character still in the game, you know. And I thank God every day that I have my job.
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4: 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We have delivered aid and household goods to 250,000 families. We rebuilt electrical networks, water systems, drainage systems, and tourism infrastructure. With honesty and love for the people, we are delivering results. It is very important to have a refrigerator and a stove. The truth is, it was worth it. They carried out a monumental project. Acapulco, transformation in progress. Government of Mexico. This program is public and independent of any political party. Its use for purposes other than social development is prohibited.
5: At the Chamber of Deputies, we work to strengthen the culture in our country. With the approval of the new federal law of film and audiovisual media, Mexican films will have a 14-day exhibition run. Also, digital platforms must have a section for Mexican content. This law promotes the production, distribution, exhibition, and preservation of cinematographic and audiovisual works made in our country. Chamber of Deputies, 66th Legislature, Sovereignty and Social Justice.
6: Cinema is culture, identity, and memory. That is why the Senate of the Republic approved the new federal law on cinema and audiovisual arts, which recognizes cinema as a cultural right. With this, the exhibition of national films will be expanded. Independent productions and works in indigenous languages will be promoted. Tax incentives will be established for works made in the country, and dubbing actors and actresses will be protected against the use of artificial intelligence. 66th Legislature, Senate of the Republic.
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0: 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Magic 92.5 with Jagger and Christy in the morning. And Outkast right now.
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4: You know, Back at One, it's probably the biggest hit I've ever had. Unfortunately, I wish it could have been about a situation I was dealing with at that time, but, you know, I just built the house I live in, and I was doing my audiovisual room there, and I was looking through a DVD player, looking at the troubleshooting page. It was like, you know, step one, step two, if the problem persists, repeat steps one, two, and three. I said, hey, that's a great idea for a song, and next thing you know, there was Back at One.
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1: Caltrans Acid Management Work continues this coming Monday evening on southbound I-5 with the closure of all lanes at State Route 54 on July 13th from 10 p.m. to 6 a.m. Expect delays and use eastbound State Route 54, southbound I-805, and eastbound State Route 905 for travel to southbound I-5. This $54 million effort is focused on preserving existing infrastructure, improving safety, and modernizing the corridor to meet current and future transportation needs.
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6: I formed Parliament because I couldn't play baseball. I tried to form a baseball group. I couldn't do that. But I formed Parliament, and everybody else in the school had groups and around it. And you went to Apollo, you saw that. So groups like that. And I formed Parliament, and we sang. And it was reinforced when the first time I heard Smokey and the Miracles, Shop Around, and on those songs, and Motown showed up. I was finished with it. I knew that was all I was going to do. But I knew it in grade school, that's what I was going to do.

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4: Caltrans asset management work continues this coming Monday evening on southbound I-5 with the closure of all lanes at State Route 54 on July 13th from 10 p.m. to 6 a.m. Expect delays and use eastbound State Route 54, southbound I-805, and eastbound State Route 905 for travel to southbound I-5. This $54 million effort is focused on preserving existing infrastructure, improving safety, and modernizing the corridor to meet current and future transportation needs.
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2: 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And I'll Make Love to You is one of those songs that, you know, is inspiring to a lot of different people in a lot of different walks of life.
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4: You know, y'all a little something about the wild thing. 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There's a guitar in there that goes, ow, wow. And that part that goes, ow, wow, just reminded me of Wild Thing for some reason. You know what I'm saying? So that's basically how the song came to be. That little guitar thing actually sounded like Wild Thing to me. It was saying Wild Thing.

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3: 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And it did a lot of stuff for us. 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
12: Caltrans Acid Management Work continues this coming Monday evening on southbound I-5 with the closure of all lanes at State Route 54 on July 13th from 10 p.m. to 6 a.m. Expect delays and use eastbound State Route 54, southbound I-805, and eastbound State Route 905 for travel to southbound I-5. This $54 million effort is focused on preserving existing infrastructure, improving safety, and modernizing the corridor to meet current and future transportation needs.

regulators. You regulate any stealing of his property, we're damn good too. 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

0: Magic 92.5, Magic Morning for Jagger and Christy at 513. Clouds this morning, sunshine later on today. Another hot one, 75 at the beaches today, about 87 for the high inland. Deserts with an extreme heat warning, they'll top out at 112.
1: That's ridiculous.
0: Today.
1: That's just ridiculous.
0: It's like being on the sun.
1: Yep.
0: Right now, not bad, it is 60. Hey, if you need cash, 705 and 805, a little thing called $1,000 Minute. 10 questions, 60 seconds, get them all right. We'll give you $1,000 in cash. All you got to do is sign up at Magic 92.

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1: All right, 5:14, let's check on your traffic. What's going on this morning, Kelly J?
2: Caltrans should be picking up a lot of these closures out there. If you're heading on that westbound 54, there's that full closure of the connector to the southbound 805. But they should be picking that and a lot of the 5 a.m. closures up right about this time. But luckily, right now, not seeing any delays out there on our San Diego roadways. Need better rest? 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
6: I Want to Fix You Up was a song that was written and recorded for the movie New Jack City. And it was a lot of fun to record. Actually, the big story was we weren't even going to record that song in the beginning. It was going to be Christopher Williams, and we were presented with I'm Dreaming. But we wanted I Want to Fix You Up, the track. We loved the track. It was awesome. It was right up our alley with the whole hip-hop doo-wop sound. And Christopher Williams turned that one down. So I bet he kicked himself later for that one. We were happy to get that track.

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1: 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Let us know what's going on. We'll try to figure it out. We have Priscilla on the phone this morning. Good morning, Priscilla.
2: Hi.
3: Okay, so Priscilla, tell me about Ethan. Now, you guys haven't been together that long, have you?
2: Not too long, but it's been 6 months, and he says he's into me, but I'm not really sure.
3: Okay, well, tell everybody why you're not so sure.
2: He's always been really flirty with other women, but until this past weekend, I never thought he actually acted on it, you know what I mean? So over the weekend he said he had plans on Friday night, no big deal. I go out with my girls and walk into a club, and there he is all over this woman.
3: Wow.
2: And he didn't know I was there at first. We just watched it.
3: So you were just kind of checking him out and to see what was going on?
2: Well, yeah, I mean, I just wanted to make sure that nothing was happening, you know? So I actually walked over to him and said hello, and I thought he was going to pass out.
1: I can imagine.
3: And you were sure he was with this woman?
2: Yeah. I mean, they were pretty affectionate.
1: Oh, boy.
2: It looked like a date.
3: Mm.
2: And I know that he was because, of course, the next day he's calling saying he made a mistake. So basically admitting that he was on a date.
1: Oh, boy.
2: And I don't know. He seemed genuine that he was sorry. But I guess I just want to see if he sends me roses. And if he does, then, I don't know, maybe I'll take him back.
1: All right. I mean, you don't think he was sorry just because he got caught, do you? You think he was genuinely sorry?
2: I think so,
1: okay.
2: But
1: all right.
2: I don't know.
1: Yeah, you don't know the girl, do you, that he was with?
2: No, I
1: okay.
2: don't.
1: All right, well, here's what we're going to do. Let's call up Ethan, and we'll offer him a dozen very romantic roses, and we'll find out what you want to know. Who will he send the roses to? We hope he says Priscilla.

0: Hello.
1: Hello. Can I please speak to Ethan?
0: This is him.
1: Good morning, Ethan. My name is BB, and I'm calling from Honey's Bunchin.
0: Not interested. Thank you.
1: Well, hear me out. I promise I won't be wasting your time. We're actually doing this one-time promotional offer where we want to give you a dozen red romantic roses, and with these, you get to send them out to whoever you'd like anywhere in San Diego County. If you choose to accept these roses, all we ask for is that you tell your friends, family, and coworkers about us. Again, just show us some love, and it's totally free.
0: Okay,
1: perfect. So let's just start off. I need the name of who you'd like to send these roses out to. Again, these are red romantic roses, so probably someone special.
0: How about I send them to Kathy?
1: Okay, to Kathy. Perfect. And there's room on the card for a little message. Is there anything you'd like to say to Kathy?
0: How about we should spend more time together?
2: You mean more than you do now?
0: I'm sorry, what?
2: Ethan, it's Jagger and Christy. It's a thing we do called War of the Roses. And your girlfriend...
0: Who are you, dude?
2: Yeah, Jagger and Christy. And, well, here's the worst part. You don't know us, maybe, but you know Priscilla, and she's on the other line.
3: Yeah, I know Priscilla.
2: Say hello, Priscilla.
4: Hi.
0: Priscilla?
4: Yeah.
0: Oh, okay. Wait, so what? Are you... What's happened?
4: You said you made a mistake, but... Is Kathy the woman that you were with the other night?
0: Yeah.
4: Okay, so I guess you don't think it's a mistake then?
0: I don't know. I mean, I was going to see... I don't know. I don't know what I want.
4: Why don't you love me?
0: I do. But I don't know if I'm ready to just be with you.
4: Is there something wrong with me? I can change.
0: No. There's just something wrong with me. I don't know what I want.
4: Because, I mean, I could be what you want. You know, you could just send roses to me. You could just choose me, that I'm the one that you want to spend more time with.
0: No. I just, let's talk about this tonight or something. I don't want...
4: That would be great. I'll make us a nice romantic dinner.
0: Okay.
4: I'll see you at 7.
0: Okay.
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0: 5. Magic Mornings with Jagger and Christy at 529. You'll see clouds this morning, and then that sunshine comes out later on today. Should be pretty nice. 75 at the beaches today, 87 for the high inland. Deserts, terribly warm, 112. Right now, it's 60. Christy, what's going on in the world?
1: Well, it looks like rising chip costs are about to make some popular tech gadgets a little more expensive. We're going to start to see this all across the board, too. Both Apple and Microsoft announced major price hikes as cost of memory, storage chips all continue to soar, fueled in large part by the boom in artificial intelligence. Apple says some MacBooks and iPads will jump by as much as $300. The new MacBook Neo, introduced as a budget option earlier this year, is going from $599 to $699. The company says it has absorbed rising costs for as long as possible, but can no longer avoid passing some of them on to the customers.
0: Well, we can no longer afford it, so
1: yeah.
0: Stalemate.

0: I've not really. I use it a lot.
1: I do use it a lot.
0: Jason, do you use AI at all? Ever?
2: Pretty often.
0: Like for what?
2: Anything.
0: Like anything what?
2: Well, for example, our dog has a stomach ache. I asked what feeding schedule.
1: There you go.
0: Well, yeah. Can't you just search that on the interweb?
2: I am. Well, I'll let AI do it for me.
1: Yeah, AI does, and they pull from everything. I don't know. It's
0: well,
1: it's
0: all right then. No complaints when the data bill comes now, because this is the next thing that's going to happen. We're going to have to pay a data bill every month. It's going to come to our house, and we're going to have to pay it, and including you know your power, your water, your phone, your you know TV, your internet, your mortgage, your car payment. You know, whatever other payments you have, and now added to that big lineup is going to be a data payment.
2: Is that fact? Or yeah. Is that...
0: Yeah, it's happening. It's happening. They were just talking about it the other day. Marco Rubio and the whole gang were talking about, well, we've got to fund this somehow. So everybody's just going to have... And it's going to be passed on to us. And so we're going to have to pay a data bill.
1: Egg prices are down.
0: Yay.
2: Gas is down.
0: Good thing I have pens. Yeah. Well, you know what else is going up? Stamps, once again. If you've been meaning...
1: Who's using stamps?
0: I don't know. If you've been meaning to buy stamps, now's the time. Just stock up. Starting July 12th, the price of a Forever stamp is going from 70... Do you even know how much the price of a stamp is?
1: You know what? It's starting in 1978. I have not known what the price of a stamp is because it keeps changing. I have no idea.
0: Well,
1: what is it?
0: It's 78 cents right
1: 78
0: now.
1: 78 cents?
0: Yes, sir. It's going up to 82 cents.
1: I lost track at 13.
0: I know. Well, the Postal Service says it needs the extra money because it's losing billions of dollars every year as people send less mail.
1: Yeah, it's,
0: and
1: called
0: operating costs,
1: it's called email.
0: Just keep rising. So the good news... If you've already stocked up on Forever stamps, they still work. So, I don't know. I think I'm out. I usually buy them at the holidays for my Christmas cards. And then I use them through the year.
1: Sure.
0: Until they're gone. But yeah. Now I'm going to buy a bunch of them. Because I do send stuff every now and then. Don't be surprised if they keep climbing, too. The new Postmaster General has suggested the cost of a Forever stamp could eventually reach 90 to 95 cents.
1: I can't even imagine
0: to send a letter
1: to somebody.
0: Well, and here we are.
1: I'll get on my bicycle and take it.
0: And I don't know if you've heard about the latest toy that is just apparently sweeping the nation. I didn't really know this, but you can forget Tickle Me Elmo. The latest toy craze is Butter Squishies.
1: Butter Squishies.
0: Butter Squishies.
1: Yeah.
0: They're soft foam toys. They're shaped like sticks of butter. And they slowly bounce back after you squeeze them. And I guess...
1: well, that sounds exciting.
0: The craze is taking off.
1: You want to come over and play butter squishies?
0: Let's play butter sticks. Nido is the people that make it, and they're getting hard to find. So, you know how they do that? They put so many out, and then, they're hard to find. And
1: yeah.
0: Then everyone's like, where's the butter sticks? Where's the butter sticks? And then finally, they put more butter sticks out. So those toys have been selling out for months. Kids are searching for the next must-have little fidget toy, which is, this is kind of what that is.
1: Oh my God, remember the fidget toys?
0: Uh-huh.
1: Well, I still got one in my drawer.
0: Spinners, weren't they spinners?
2: The fidget spinner.
1: Fidget spinner, yeah.
0: Well, the toy store owners say every kid wants or has a butter. And they're just like Pokemon cards. Kids are buying, collecting, and trading them with friends.
1: No, I think somebody's making that up.
0: I don't know.
1: I don't think kids are saying that.
0: Well, you know, if...
1: It's called a butter squishy or a butter stick?
0: Butter squishy, but they look like a butter stick.
1: And all you do is squeeze it and it comes back to shape. That's it.
0: That's it.
1: That's all there is to it.
0: Loads of fun.
1: Doesn't plug in. You don't charge it up.
0: No charging cord.
1: No. Okay. Wow.
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0: I don't imagine you could make any sourdough with it.
1: Sure glad I was a kid when I was a kid.
2: I went to a grocery store the other day. Yeah. And there was a Five and Below, which is where they sell all these things.
1: I love Five and
2: Below. Yeah, right after work. And there was a line of easily probably 60 people waiting to buy squishies.
1: The butter squishies?
2: Yeah. I don't know if it was the...
0: It was Prattly Butter squishies.
2: Yeah, or that or the dumpling. Have you seen the dumpling one the kids like?
0: No.
2: It's a dumpling squishy, I guess.
0: Wow. Yeah, no,
2: I don't know.
0: People like... Man. There's some crazy stuff in that Five and Below store.
2: Oh, I love it.
0: Did you hear they're putting a Buc-ee's in Rancho Bernardo?
1: I...
2: Really?
0: No, yeah.
1: Chrissy, I don't know if that

0: I think that was
1: But
0: fake.
1: I've seen it a bunch of times.
2: There's Have one piece that is brand new. Like, yeah. I don't know how many hours.
0: Yeah,
2: like,
0: but how many bunkies are not on a freeway?
1: Well, I don't know.
0: Isn't it that's their deal, right? Or it's a big truck stop. Right?
1: I thought it was their deal.
0: And Rancho Bernardo? Yeah. I don't know about that. I'm not. We have to get into that a little bit, I think.
1: Well, ask AI, please.
0: Okay, I will. I will ask AI.
1: Thank you.
0: All right, 5:36. Let's check on your traffic. Kelly J, what's going on this morning?
3: We do have a crash now in El Cajon. If you're on that eastbound 8 right before Greenfield, that left-hand lane does remain blocked off. It's a two-car crash right now. Just seeing some slowing starting about East Main Street. And a little slow through Temecula, 15 southbound, starting at Temecula Parkway over to, yep, Rainbow Valley. 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
6: 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And that's where they derived that from. And plus, we were, at that time, the name of the group was called the Kinsman Dazz, named after Kinsman Street in Cleveland, Ohio, which is where the band is from. And when we got to Motown, Motown decided that they wanted the name to be shorter. So it became Dazz for Dazzle, because we dazzle our people and when we're on stage.
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0: 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Magic Mornings with Jagger and Christy at 5:54. Looks like a nice day today. You'll see sunshine, and it's going to be warm. About 75 at the beaches today, 87 for the high inland. Desert's going to be 112. Right now, it is 60. And the weather's hot, and it's perfect to go to Sesame Place Summer Splash. 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
1: 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Max 4 tickets per person, and it is first come, first serve. So only while they last.
0: Now, Christy, can I write a check for that?
1: No.
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0: Got it.
1: Okay. And these tickets are good all the way through September 8th. So maybe you got one of the kids' birthdays coming up in August or September, you know, early September that you'd like to go to Sesame Place for. Here's your chance.
0: It's going to be good starting at 9 o'clock this morning, between 9 and 5. And these will go until we don't have any more.
1: That's right.
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3: Crews are wrapping up this crash in El Cajon. If you're on that eastbound 8, it's right before Greenfield, but everything is out of that left lane into the center divider. Pretty much no slowing as they wait for tow crews to get on scene, and a little bit slow through Temecula on that 15 southbound right between Winchester down to Rainbow Valley before that opens up nicely for you. Need better rest? 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I'm Kelly J with Jagger and Christy on Magic 92.5.
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5: Real fans, diehard fans, they usually get emotional and talk about songs and stuff like that because that's how I have a really great relationship with my fans. It's different than most artists, you know, because I don't look at them like, oh, who are these weird people following me around? I look at them like, you know, people who are appreciating my music, and I'm a songwriter, and a lot of people don't realize that, but my true fans do, so they usually want to talk about the songs. I'm pretty accessible when it comes to people. As long as people aren't being obnoxious, they can have an autograph, they can have a picture, whatever. It's not that deep to me. It's like, this is part of my job.

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1: We say good morning to Lindsay. How you doing?
2: Hi, good morning, Tiger and Christy.
1: Okay, Lindsay, it's your big shot at playing $1,000 Minute. Are you ready?
2: I am so ready and excited.
1: Okay, good.
3: All right. Chrissy's going to ask you 10 questions. You will have 60 seconds to answer. If you get them all right, we'll give you $1,000 in cash. Now, if Chrissy asks you a question, Lindsay, and you go, that was on the tip of my tongue, you can always say pass. Save yourself a little time, and if there's time before the buzzer goes off, she will come back and ask that question again, okay?
2: All right.
3: All right, Lindsay, here you go. For $1,000, your 60 seconds starts now.
1: Lindsay, how many days are in 4 weeks?
2: 28.
1: What is the fifth letter in the word pregnant?
2: N.
1: What is the number symbol referred to in the Twitter world?
2: Half.
1: What kind of animal was Mr. Ed?
2: A horse.
1: What is the square root of 81?
2: 9.
1: Alex Trebek is the host of what TV show?
2: Jeopardy.
1: The deepest part of the world's oceans, Marianas Trench, is located in which ocean?
2: The Pacific.
1: What is the legal drinking age in Las Vegas?
2: 21.
1: Which car company makes the Boxster?
2: Porsche.
1: How many digits are in a Visa credit card number?
2: 16.
1: What is the number symbol referred to in the Twitter world?
2: The bird, the number symbol.
3: Oh, buzzer went off.
2: Oh, no.
3: Hang on. So, let's see. Okay. Well, you actually gave an answer to one. So, you got through all of them. You basically got through all of them. How do you feel like you did, Lindsay?
2: Oh, my God. Okay.
3: Well, all right. Let's see. We're going to...
1: Count them up.
3: If you get them all right, you got $1,000. You get yourself 1, 2, 3, 4, 5, 6, 70, 80, 90 bucks, Lindsay!
1: 90 bucks!
3: Yay!
1: Woo! Congratulations! That's pretty, that's the
3: wow.
1: Upper percentile.
3: How in the world do you know a Visa card has how many digits in a Visa card? How did you know that?
2: Because I have a Visa, I have no
3: other. Yeah, but I do too, I have no idea.
1: You must not be on Twitter.
2: No, I'm not on Twitter.
1: Because
3: hashtag.
1: The number symbol. Hashtag.
2: Oh, the number symbol. Oh.
3: Hashtag. Well, listen, you did
1: screaming
3: great.
1: At the radio there.
3: You got yourself 90 bucks, and we're going to throw in a Jagger and Chrissy chip clip. Lindsay, that was a great game. You hang on, okay?
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3: 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What's going on in Smackville?
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5: So CHP did wrap up that crash in El Cajon off the eastbound 8 right before Greenfield, so it's cleared out of that center divider. And if you're heading anywhere around San Diego right now, things still very light for your AM drive, not seeing any slowing on any of our freeways. Join San Diego Wave FC for Rivalry Night on Saturday, July 11th. 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
7: At the Chamber of Deputies, we work to strengthen the culture in our country with the approval of the new federal law of film and audiovisual media. 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Chamber of Deputies, 66th Legislature, Sovereignty and Social Justice.
0: Baja California, Mexico. Injured? Demand justice. Demand Jurowitz.

0: funny, Charles Barkley. Yeah. You know, he's got a pretty good sense of humor, and he pretty much says it like it is. Well, he turned down Taylor and Travis' wedding invite.
1: Really?
0: He says he was invited to the July 3rd wedding, but he politely passed. Barkley joked, "I don't go to weddings and funerals." Adding, "I did get an invite, and I politely declined because I thought it was going to be a crap show." He says, there's no bad blood. He likes Travis and Jason Kelce. He's met Taylor, but he's friends with the Kelce brothers. He just isn't a fan of big formal events, saying it's just too much. I just want to hang out and play golf.
1: Good for him.
0: He said, I don't want to dress up and all that other stuff. He wasn't the only celebrity to skip the star-studded wedding. Ryan Seacrest, Robert Pattinson also reportedly declined their invitations for personal reasons. Even so, Barkley said he was honored to be invited, adding, I appreciate the invite. It was pretty special. So, yeah, you know, I mean, it was kind of a big production to get in and out of there. You got to get the outfits and... So I think a lot of people just thought, you know, with Fourth of July weekend, World Cup going on.
1: Yeah.
0: It was kind of a lot. All right, so there's big news for Dolly Parton fans, and I think a lot of fans have been waiting for this for some time, knowing that there was going to be this big unveiling of her new project. Well, you know, and then she had the health issues,
1: so she had to back it up
0: a little bit, but a brand new stage musical about the country legend's life called Dolly, a True Original Musical, is set to open at Broadway's St. James Theater coming in December. Parton announced the news herself, saying the story goes beyond the rhinestones and is told in her own words through songs that shaped her life. So you can expect to hear classics like 9 to 5, I Will Always Love You, Jolene, Coat of Many Colors, all featured throughout the show.
1: Yeah, I mean, when she grew up, I think she was very close to the Depression. So they didn't have much at all. I mean, that song she sings, Technicolor Coat, is about the actual coat her mom made her out of patchwork.
0: The Coat of Many Colors, yeah.
1: Yeah, yeah.
0: Well, Tony winner Bartlett Cher is directing, with Parton co-writing the script alongside Maria S. Schlatter. The news comes not long after Parton celebrated her 80th birthday. So there's that. And if you were a Harold and Kumar fan...
1: And who isn't?
0: get ready for another trip with Harold and Kumar. 4 is in the works. Producer Greg Shapiro confirmed on July 7th that a fourth movie is officially in the works, with John Cho and Cal Penn returning as Harold and Kumar. Shapiro says the screenplay is being written now and everybody's back, including the original writers, who will also direct. He added, hopefully we should be shooting it soon. The original Harold and Kumar Go to White Castle, remember that one?
1: Yeah.
0: That became a cult comedy hit and spawned 2 sequels, so there's no release date yet, but fans can officially start getting excited. I like those movies. They're funny. But that's my kind of movie, just like a silly, funny movie.
1: Exactly. Dude, Where's My Car?
0: That's it.

0: 5, Magic Mornings with Jagger. Christy at 626. We'll have clouds this morning, sunshine later on today. Temps go about like this. 75 at the beaches, 87 for the high inland. Desert today at 114. And believe it or not, tomorrow, the deserts will be 115. I don't know if I've ever been in 115.
1: 115?
0: Temperature, yeah. It's 115.
1: Well, Jason,
0: tomorrow.
1: You were just in Phoenix a couple weeks, or over the 4th. Was it 115?
2: It was 112.
0: 112.
1: Well, it's all the same.
2: Man. Yeah.
1: Anything over 100 is all the same.
2: You know, I mean, as they say, it's a dry heat.
0: It's a dry heat, doesn't it?
2: Yeah.
0: Well, which, what does that mean? I don't even know what that means. It means you don't sweat, because when you sweat, it just
2: Yeah, your evaporates. Skin's still burning off the bone, but you ain't sweating while you're doing it.
1: You still sweat.
2: No, not really.
1: You don't?
2: No, not really.
0: No, because once you sweat, it's so dry, it just evaporates.
2: Yeah.
1: Oh, so you just kind of dehydrate.
2: Yeah.
0: It's like a grape going to a prune.
2: Have you ever had your lips immediately get chapped within like 30 seconds of being outside? It's like that.
0: Wow, you're really selling Phoenix right now.
1: Would you just smear Vaseline on them?
2: Absolutely.
0: That sounds okay.
1: Okay, well, now we know.
0: Now you know. Hey, listen, we have something fun coming up, and it's not going to be nearly as hot as 115 degrees. It's going to be beautiful, and it's going to be August 2nd. San Diego County Toyota Dealers presents Javier the X-Man's 24th annual Cruise for the Cause. Now, this thing's been going on for 24 years, and I know people, and you probably know people, and maybe you are the people that have been to every single one of these so far.
1: Well, yeah, you know, we want to thank you. If you've been to all of them, one of them, 10 of them, we thank you for coming and supporting Cruise for the Cause. This is very near and dear to our friend Javier the X-Man's heart. He started this when he realized that the bone marrow registry for kids was really not good.
0: Lacking.
1: And so it's turned into a bone marrow registry and a blood drive, and it all benefits the funding from the registration of the vehicles benefits the Emilio Nares Foundation, which helps kids with cancer get to their treatment. So it's really, really an important event. Over the 24 years, it's become a solid benchmark in the community for helping kids with cancer.
0: Gosh, no kidding. It is going to be so much fun. August 2nd, it's a Sunday, Otay Ridge Town Center in Chula Vista. Javier the X-Man's 24th annual Cruise for the Cause. You need details, just go to magic925.com. We'll see you there.
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0: All right, 628, checking on your traffic. What's going on, Kelly J?
4: Well, there was a stall in Tierra Santa on the southbound side of the 15 after Balboa, but they quickly cleared that one out of your way. Not seeing any residual delays in all of our freeways around San Diego. Still problem-free and at top speeds. Still a little bit sluggish, though, through Temecula, as you can expect on that southbound 15 from Winchester to Rainbow Valley. Need better rest? 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I'm Kelly J with Jagger and Christy on Magic 92.5.
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2: Well, you know, it's like Oprah Winfrey says. She says, you just got to keep dreaming a bigger dream. 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So I look to somebody like Oprah and say, if she can always say dream a bigger dream, then I can always say that. You know what I mean? That's something to aspire to.
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2: You know, I never want to condescend. 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But if it doesn't move me, then I don't think it's worthy enough to put out there and move someone else. You know what I mean? Like, it has to be something that is something that I need personally. That's my barometer for whether or not it's good for the people. Not just anything. 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That doesn't work with me.
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0: Later on, 75 at the beaches today, about 87 for the high inland. Deserts got a heat warning at 114. It's gonna be hot today. Right now, it is 60. War of the Roses coming up in less than 10 minutes. Christine and Stephen recently gotten engaged. That's exciting stuff. Gonna get married. Yeah,
1: very exciting.
0: When they first started dating, they were both just getting out of long-term relationships. When they were making the guest list for their upcoming nuptials, the wedding. Kind of weird. Stephen said he wanted to invite his ex-girlfriend Samantha.
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1: That does not happen.
0: It's not a day for exes, is it?
1: No.
0: I think so.
1: No way, no how.
0: Well, so she's wondering, is he over his ex? We're going to find out. We'll see what's going on here. We'll see who gets the roses coming up at 6:45. Right now, check on your traffic. Kelly J, what's going on?
3: We have a crash now in National City. If you're on that northbound 5, it's just before the 54. Looks like it's in that center divider involving a car and a couple of motorcycles. So right now, starting to slow down about E Street. That's only going to keep you under speed still about a mile of cars way before it opens up nicely into downtown. And some stretches of delays on the 805 northbound between the 54 and the 15. Come visit the new La Costa Ralph's featuring fresh meat and seafood, their full-service deli, a floral department, and more. 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
1: Robert Cool Bell and the origins of Cool in the Gang.
2: We started back in 1964. 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Then the name was changed to the New Dimensions. Then the Soul Town Band. And in 1968, we changed the name to Cool and the Flames. At that time, you had James Brown and the Famous Flames. So we tried to come up with something that would be hip. And so we decided, why don't we change Flame to Gang and call it Cool and the Gang? And he said, yeah, that kind of works. And that was the beginning of Cool and the Gang.
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1: It's War of the Roses. 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Let us know what's going on, and we'll always try to get to the truth. This morning, we have Christina on the line. Good morning, Christina.
2: Good morning.
3: Christina, you and Steven, you guys are engaged, right?
2: Just recently, we got engaged, and...
3: But what? So are you suspecting that he's cheating on you? What's the problem that brings you to War of the Roses?
2: When we started dating, we'd both just broken up with long-term... I broke up with my long-term boyfriend. He'd just come out of this huge relationship with this girl, Samantha.
1: Right.
2: So ago, we were working on the guest list for the wedding, right. And Steven wants to invite his ex, Samantha.
3: Oh. What?
1: Oh,
3: that's
1: really?
3: Not cool.
1: Well, that's kind of weird.
2: And I was like, you're kidding. And he's like, she's my friend. I want her to be there. So we got into this huge fight. I get mad just thinking about it because obviously Samantha isn't going to be at my wedding.
1: Right, sure.
2: And
1: why would he want her at the wedding?
2: I don't know. It's just a friend, but like, I'm not inviting my ex-boyfriend.
1: Sure.
2: I hope that in my heart of hearts, like, you know, he's over her.
1: Yeah.
2: I hope so. I can't help but wonder, right? Why would he want her there?
1: All right. Well, you know what we can do, Christina, is we can call up Steven, and we can offer him a dozen romantic roses. And I feel certain that with you guys on the verge of getting married here, that he's definitely going to send you the romantic roses. But we'll get him on anyway and see what happens. So let's get Steven on the line. We hope that he sends the roses to Christina.

0: Hello.
1: Good morning. I'm looking for Steven.
0: Yeah, this is him.
1: How's it going, Steven? My name is Josh, and I work at a brand new flower shop that just opened up here in Chula Vista called Whistle for Your Thistle. And the reason for the call is because we're currently running a free promotion where we would like to offer you a dozen free romantic red roses that you can send to anyone you'd like. Basically, all we ask for is if you could just kind of spread the word about our flower shop to your friends and family.
0: Okay, so what do you need? What do you need from me then?
1: So all I'm going to need from you is just the name of who you'd like to send these flowers to.
0: Okay, can you send them to Samantha?
1: All right, perfect for Samantha. And there is going to be room on the card for a message. Is there anything you'd like to say to Samantha?
0: And just put sorry you won't be able to come to my wedding. Friends for life, though. And then you can sign it, Stephen.
2: Hey, Stephen, it's Jagger and Christy at Magic 92.5. It's a thing we do called War of the Roses, and your fiance Christina has been listening in on the other line, wondering who you would send romantic roses to, and I think Samantha might not have been the person she thought.
3: Stephen, why wouldn't you send me those roses?
0: Sam, hey, wait, what's going on? What do you mean? Why? Wait. What's going on, Christina?
3: I wanted to know who you would send romantic red roses to, and you sent them to Samantha. What's going on?
0: It's not romantic. Like, I just sent her the roses because I feel bad that she can't come to the wedding. I'm just sending them to her as an apology because she really wanted to come to the wedding. We're friends, and she
3: How
0: can't
3: often
0: come to
3: are you
0: wedding.
3: Talking to Samantha?
0: I don't talk to her very often anymore, but, you know, we keep in touch. We're friends. We've been friends for years.
3: We're getting married, and you wouldn't, I mean, at this point, like, I guess I can deal with the fact that you're friends with her, but, like, why wouldn't you send them to me?
0: Honey, first of all, like, I shouldn't even be being set up like this. I told you that she wasn't going to come to the wedding, and she's not.
2: Samantha's feelings, I think, should be pretty low on your priority right about now.
0: Look, I understand how this looks, hon, but it's not. It's nothing to do with anything other than just she's my friend, and I felt like a jerk because my friend can't come to my own wedding.
4: Let me just ask you a question, though, Stephen. Is Christina inviting her ex to the wedding, and how would you feel if he came?
0: Look, that's not the same thing. They're not.
4: Yes, they are. It's the same
0: Samantha
4: thing.
0: Since I was a young kid.
4: Same
0: We've
4: thing.
0: Been friends our whole life.
2: And why is Samantha the one friend that you're going to send roses to?
0: I don't know. I don't know.
3: Stephen, do you still have feelings for Samantha?
0: I don't know.
3: You don't know?
0: I don't know.
3: Are you kidding? You don't know?
0: I don't know anything now. I don't know. I don't know, okay? I love you.
3: You don't.
0: I know that.
3: No, you love me, but you don't know. We're supposed to get married. You gave me a ring.
0: Baby, don't.
3: You know what, Steven? I have a lot to think about now. So, I don't want you to call me. Don't call me. I'll call you when I'm ready to talk to you again.
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0: Good morning, Ivory.
1: Good morning.
0: Okay, your big chance to play $1,000 Minute. Are you ready?
1: I am ready.
0: Okay, right. Good.
2: Here's how it works. Christy's going to ask you 10 questions. You will have 60 seconds to answer. If you get them all right, we'll give you $1,000 in cash, okay?
1: Yes.
2: Now, if Christy asks you a question, you think, oh, brother, it was on the tip of my tongue a moment ago. You can always say pass to save a little time. And if there's time before the buzzer goes off, she'll come back and ask that question again.
1: Okay.
2: All right, Ivory, what are you doing right now? What's going on?
1: I'm pulled over. I'm taking my son and my friend and my friend's daughter to school. And we're pulled over.
2: All right, okay. Very good. Pulled over. Busy day for you. All right, here we go. For $1,000,
1: yes. Okay.
2: Your 60 seconds starts now.
0: Ivory, Michael Myers is the villain in what series of horror films?
1: Halloween.
0: Who is the CEO of Apple?
1: Pat.
0: Name the largest country in the world based on land area.
1: Asia.
0: What is 19 times 2?
1: 38.
0: Who made the album Thriller?
1: Michael Jackson.
0: Helsinki is the capital of what country?
1: Can you repeat the question?
0: Helsinki is the capital of what country?
1: Pass.
0: How many legs does a spider have?
1: 8.
0: What does the letter U in SFU stand for?
1: University.
0: Tallahassee is the capital city of what American state?
1: Florida.
0: What kind of animal is Eeyore from Winnie the Pooh?
1: Donkey.
0: Who is the CEO of Apple?
2: All right, buzzer went off. I never had somebody laugh so hard.
0: Go into a bit of hysteria.
2: All right, so wait. So hang on. So
0: you got through them all.
2: Why is she, she passed on one.
0: Well, no, but you got through all 10 questions.
1: Well, here's okay.
2: No, wait. Hang on. Here we go. We're gonna give you $10 for everyone you got right. Ivory, you got one. Wait, you got 1, 2, 3, 4, 5, 6, 7, $70. Very good. You did great. Okay.
0: Okay, so the CEO of Apple is Tim Cook.
1: Yeah.
0: And Russia is actually
2: Russia's
0: the largest country. Hey, man, you did math. You got 19 times 2 correct.
2: Yeah, that was good. Good job.
1: Thank
0: and
1: you so much.
0: Finland, that is the Finland. Country that Helsinki is the capital of.
2: Well, listen, we're going to give you $70 and a Jagger and Christy chip clip. Ivory, that was a great game.
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2: 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If you get them all right, we'll give you $1,000. Now you can sign up like Ivory did. 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All right, let's check your traffic. Kelly J, what's going on this morning?
4: Well, the backup getting through Chula Vista into National City because of that earlier crash on the northbound 5 just before the 54. It is starting to get a little bit better. It's still backed up to just before L Street, but they have released that traffic break. 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
2: A friend of our record producer, Michael Schultz, the director of the movie Car Wash, and our producer, Norman Whitfield, got together and decided that they wanted to do a soundtrack, and we were assigned to Norman Whitfield, and he said he thought that our band would be best for the soundtrack. 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

0: 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Magic Mornings with Jagger and Christy at 724. You'll see clouds and sunshine later on today. Should be kind of hot. 75 at the beaches today, close to 90 inland. Deserts, 114. Right now, it is 60. All right, today's the day. We start raising money for Christmas Wish in December. Christmas Wish, where we take San Diego families. You can nominate somebody having a rough time during the holidays. We try to fulfill their Christmas Wish list. To do that takes money, of course. So we start off with Jagger and Christy's Christmas in July. That has been kicked off. And so what we're doing is starting today, our friends at Sesame Place, Summer Splash, are offering tickets for a $25 donation.
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0: No checks. 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
0: We will open the doors this morning at 9 and we will start selling those tickets. We'll do that till 5 today. And if there's any left tomorrow, we'll do it again. All right, 726, checking your traffic. What's going on, Kelly J?
3: Well, now we have a new crash in National City on the 5 northbound. This one's just after a mile of Cars Way. It's in the center divider, but traffic there was starting to recover from that earlier crash before the 54th. But because of this, now you're still seeing delays starting at 8th Street. And you got some metal debris in Mission Valley, 8 westbound on the connector to the northbound side of the 805. 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
4: 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Spinners. 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
5: Thomas. Caltrans Acid Management Work continues this coming Monday evening on southbound I-5 with the closure of all lanes at State Route 54 on July 13th from 10 p.m. to 6 a.m. Expect delays and use eastbound State Route 54, southbound I-805, and eastbound State Route 905 for travel to southbound I-5. This $54 million effort is focused on preserving existing infrastructure, improving safety, and modernizing the corridor to meet current and future transportation needs.
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0: Magic 92.5, Metro Mornings with Jagger. Christy at 7:36. It's going to be a hot day today. You'll see some clouds this morning, but that sun's going to come out. 75 at the beaches, close to 90 inland in the deserts at 114 today. Right now at 61, got your Oil of the Roses coming up in less than 10 minutes.
1: That's a good one.
0: Christina and Steven recently gotten engaged. Seems like everything's going great.
1: Yeah, it's a good time of life.
0: Yeah.
1: If it works out.
0: When they first started dating, they both were just getting out of relationships, long relationships. And now here's the weird thing. When they were making the guest list for their wedding, and for some reason Steven wants to put his ex-girlfriend Samantha on the list.
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1: Nope.
0: Not going over well. Christina, she's wondering, is he really over his ex? Is that the problem right before a wedding? We'll find out who gets the roses coming up at 7:45. Hang around for that. Right now, traffic time. Kelly J, what's going on?
3: It's been a busy drive through National City this morning. There was an earlier crash on the northbound 5 before the 54. That got cleared, but now we have this crash right at Mile of Cars Way. That is what's causing that slowing starting at 8th Street, but it looks like everything is in that center divider. And if you're heading through Lemon Grove, 94 westbound after Massachusetts, you have a stall on the right-hand shoulder. Every now and then, you find a deal where you get more and pay less. Now, that's a good deal. That's Straight Talk Wireless on Verizon. 5G network. 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
3: 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And then the name was changed to the New Dimensions. And then the Soul Town Band. And in 1968, we changed the name to Cool and the Flames. At that time, you had James Brown and the Famous Flames. So we tried to come up with something that would be hip. And so we decided, why don't we change Flame to Gang and call it Cool and the Gang? And he said, yeah, that kind of works. And that was the beginning of Cool and the Gang.
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1: It's War of the Roses. 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Let us know what's going on, and we'll always try to get to the truth. This morning, we have Christina on the line. Good morning, Christina.
2: Good morning.
3: Christina, you and Steven, you guys are engaged, right?
2: Just recently, we got engaged, and...
3: So are you suspecting that he's cheating on you? What's the problem that brings you to War of the Roses?
2: When we started dating, we'd both just broken up with long-term... I broke up with my long-term boyfriend. He'd just come out of this huge relationship with this girl, Samantha.
1: Right.
2: So ago, we were working on the guest list for the wedding, right. And Steven wants to invite his ex, Samantha.
3: Oh. What?
1: Oh,
3: that's
1: really?
3: Not cool.
1: Well, that's kind of weird.
2: And I was like, you're kidding. And he's like, she's my friend. I want her to be there. So we got into this huge fight. I get mad just thinking about it because obviously Samantha isn't going to be at my wedding.
1: Right, sure.
2: And
1: why would he want her at the wedding?
2: I don't know. No, it's just a friend, but like, I'm not inviting my ex-boyfriend.
1: Sure.
2: I hope that in my heart of hearts, like, you know, he's over her.
1: Yeah.
2: I hope so. I can't help but wonder, right? Why would he want her there?
1: All right, well, you know what we can do, Christine, is we can call up Steven, and we can offer him a dozen romantic roses. And I feel certain that with you guys on the verge of getting married here, that he's definitely going to send you the romantic roses. But we'll get him on anyway and see what happens. So let's get Steven on the line. We hope that he sends the roses to Christina.

0: Hello.
1: Good morning. I'm looking for Steven.
0: Yeah, this is him.
1: How's it going, Steven? My name is Josh, and I work at a brand new flower shop that just opened up here in Chula Vista called Whistle for Your Thistle. And the reason for the call is because we're currently running a free promotion where we would like to offer you a dozen free romantic red roses that you can send to anyone you'd like. Basically, all we ask for is if you could just kind of spread the word about our flower shop to your friends and family.
0: Okay, so what do you need? What do you need from me then?
1: So all I'm going to need from you is just the name of who you'd like to send these flowers to.
0: Okay, can you send them to Samantha?
1: All right, perfect for Samantha. And there is going to be room on the card for a message. Is there anything you'd like to say to Samantha?
0: And just put sorry you won't be able to come to my wedding. Friends for life, though. And then you can sign it, Stephen.
2: Hey, Stephen, it's Jagger and Christy at Magic 92.5. It's a thing we do called War of the Roses, and your fiance, Christina, has been listening in on the other line, wondering who you would send romantic roses to, and I think Samantha might not have been the person she thought.
3: Stephen, why wouldn't you send me those roses?
0: Sam, hey, wait, what's going on? What do you mean? Why? Wait. What's going on, Christina?
3: I wanted to know who you would send romantic red roses to, and you sent them to Samantha. What's going on?
0: It's not romantic. Like, I just sent her the roses because I feel bad that she can't come to the wedding. Like, I mean, honey, please. I'm just sending them to her as an apology because she really wanted to come to the wedding. We're friends, and she
3: can't
0: come to my wedding.
3: How often are you talking to Samantha?
0: I don't talk to her very often anymore, but you know, we keep in touch. We're friends. We've been friends for years.
3: We're getting married, and you wouldn't. I mean, at this point, like, I guess I can deal with the fact that you're friends with her, but like, why wouldn't you send them to me?
0: Honey, first of all, like, I shouldn't even be being set up like this. I told you that she wasn't going to come to the wedding, and she's not.
2: Samantha's feeling, I think, should be pretty low on your priority right about now.
0: Look, I understand how this looks, hon, but it's nothing to do with anything other than just she's my friend, and I felt like a jerk because my friend can't come to my own wedding.
4: Let me just ask you a question, though, Stephen. Is Christina inviting her ex to the wedding, and how would you feel if he came?
0: Look, that's not the same thing. They're not.
4: What? Yes, they are. It's the same thing.
0: Samantha, since I was a young kid.
4: Well, same thing.
0: We've been friends our whole life.
2: And why is Samantha the one friend that you're going to send roses to?
0: I don't know. I don't know.
3: Stephen, do you still have feelings for Samantha?
0: I don't know.
3: You don't know?
0: I don't know.
3: Are you kidding? You don't know?
0: I don't know anything now. I don't know. I don't know, okay? I love you.
3: You don't know. You love me, but you don't know. We're supposed to get married. You gave me a ring.
0: Baby, don't.
3: You know what, Steven? I have a lot to think about now. So, I don't want you to call me. Don't call me. I'll call you when I'm ready to talk to you again.
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0: good morning to Carla. How's it going?
1: Good. How's it going? Good morning.
0: Hi, Carla. Okay, you ready to play $1,000 Minute?
1: Yep.
0: Okay. Now, who signed you up to play?
1: My 10-year-old.
0: He said, Mom, you got this.
2: How old is he, by the way?
1: He's 10.
2: 10, okay.
1: He listens every morning.
2: All right, perfect.
0: Okay.
2: Will you share some of this money with him?
1: Yeah, maybe.
2: Okay, maybe. All right. I like that. All right, Christy's going to ask you 10 questions. You'll have 60 seconds to answer. If you get them all right, we'll give you $1,000. Now, if Christy asks you a question, you think, oh, it's on the tip of my tongue. You can always save time by saying pass. And if there's time before the buzzer goes off, she'll come back and ask that question again, okay?
1: Okay.
2: All right, Carla, here we go. For $1,000, your 60 seconds starts now.
0: Carla, name the largest animal currently known to be alive on Earth.
1: Elephant.
0: How many people must be in your car to drive in the HOV lane on the freeway?
1: 2.
0: If you go to bed at 10 p.m. and wake up at 6 a.m., how many hours sleep did you get?
1: 8.
0: In the early 1900s, his amazing feats of magic made him an international celebrity. Who was he?
1: The 90s, you said?
0: 1900s. The early 1900s.
1: Houdini, maybe?
0: What is the 6th month of the calendar year?
1: June.
0: What 2 colors make purple?
1: Red and blue.
0: What actor played Maverick in the movie Top Gun?
1: Tom Cruise.
0: How many zeros are in the number 10,000?
1: 4.
0: What car company makes the Grand Caravan minivan?
1: Chrysler.
0: How many sides does a trapezoid have?
1: 4.
2: All right, she answered all the questions
0: you
2: before the buzzer went off. Got them all right. How do you think you did, Carla?
1: So-so.
2: So-so. All right, well, listen, if you got them all right, you're going to get $1,000. So let's start counting them up here. You got yourself 1, 2, 3, 4, $50, 6, 7, 8, $80, Carla.
0: $80. Hey. Good job. Just got 2 wrong. The largest animal currently known to be alive on Earth is the blue whale.
1: Uh-oh.
2: Yeah. Elephant was very close, though. I thought that was pretty good.
0: And the car company that makes the Grand Caravan minivan, moms all over were hollering, Dodge, Dodge!
2: Dodge, Dodge!
0: The Dodge minivan!
2: But, you know, again, I'm impressed with how people know 2 colors make a color.
0: Yes.
2: You got purple, red, and blue.
0: And
2: that's perfect.
0: You correctly got Houdini.
2: Yes.
1: Oh, yeah. I watched Timeless. Yeah. That episode was on the other day.
0: Oh, yeah. Very good.
2: You're like Houdini, maybe? But you got it. Listen, we'll give you $80, a Jagger and Christy chip clip. That was a great game.
0: And hi to your son.
1: Thank you.
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2: All right, we'll do it again tomorrow, 705-805. It's always 10 questions, 60 seconds. And if you get them all right, $1,000 in cash. Do what Carla did. 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Got to give a shout out to Sam Marcos today. Sam Marcos.
0: Thank you for listening, Sam Marcos. We appreciate you guys.
2: Should be a nice day today. Sunshine, about 75 at the beach today. Close to 90 inland right now. It is 61. Let's check your traffic. What's going on, Kelly J?
4: Heads up for a tire tread if you're heading on that 15 northbound through Rancho Bernardo. It's right before Bernardo Center. Last spotted in the 2 right-hand lanes. And a crash on the Coronado Bridge westbound right at the toll plaza. Got moved out of lanes to the shoulder. 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
3: 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It actually came from three streets in our hometown. The streets were Greenwood Archer and Pine Street. We used to be called the Greenwood Archer and Pine Street Band. Of course, that was a lot to put on a poster. We tried it even. So we decided to abbreviate it. G period, A period, P period. 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

0: Okay, today could be the day you become a millionaire. Boy, that would be nice, wouldn't it?
1: Are we going to talk lottery?
0: Yeah, a couple lotto.
1: I got some tickets.
0: A couple drawings today. You got your super lotto at $35 million today.
1: That's
0: not bad. $35 million, that'll work. Also today, the Powerball drawing. Here it gets interesting. $434 million.
1: And that is the Powerball.
0: That's the Powerball today. Now we look forward to Friday, end of the week. Maybe you don't get today. Maybe you get it on Friday. That's the deal. 604 million Mega Millions.
1: Wow.
0: 604 million.
1: Somebody must have won the Mega Millions because it was higher than that.
0: Was it really?
1: Yeah.
0: 604 million is not bad.
1: I bought a 4th of July ticket.
0: Did you?
1: Yeah.
0: How did we do?
1: I don't know yet.
0: We don't know yet.
1: Obviously, I didn't win if it's up to almost 400 million.
0: Hey, you know what they say? If you don't play, you can't win.
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0: Good luck if you do. All right, let's check on your traffic. Kelly J, what's going on this morning?
3: Caltrans back on scene through Paula doing a one-way traffic control operation on the 76. So between Lilac Road and Redgate Road, they're going to be there until about 5 o'clock this afternoon. A little bit of slowing on the 5 northbound through National City, starting at the 54 to the 94, and on the 805 northbound through National City. Some brake lights starting at 43rd over to the 8. 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
4: All my life was written for my daughter. 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And she said, "Daddy, I'm sleepy. 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And I was like, "That's my inspiration." And then she came back. She left for like 30 minutes. And she came back and she said, "Daddy, but I love you and I love you for all my life." And that's when I came up with this.
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0: 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Magic Mornings with Jagger. Christy at 8:35. Should be a nice day today. You'll see sunshine after the morning clouds, and it's going to be warm. 75 at the beaches, close to 90 inland. Deserts, terribly hot. 114. Right now, it is 61. Coming up at 9:10, your chance to win. We're going to give away tickets to opening day of the Del Mar races. How about that? That's coming up July 17th. Opening day, you can bring your hat and all that. We got your free tickets coming up at 9:10. Hang on for that.
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0: All right, 8:35, let's get you to work. How's traffic going this morning, Kelly J?
2: You'll see some stretches of delays on that northbound side of the 5 between the 54, off and on up into Bay Park. So right about Claremont Drive is where it's going to open up. And same thing on that 805 northbound. You'll see some slowing starting at the 54 on and off those breaks up to the 52. 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
2: You know, Back at One, it's probably the biggest hit I've ever had. 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It was like, you know, step one, step two, if the problem persists, repeat steps one, two, and three. I said, hey, that's a great idea for a song, and next thing you know, there was Back at One.
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9: Cinema is culture, identity, and memory. That is why the Senate of the Republic approved the new federal law on cinema and audiovisual arts, which recognizes cinema as a cultural right. With this, the exhibition of national films will be expanded. Independent productions and works in indigenous languages will be promoted. Tax incentives will be established for works made in the country, and dubbing actors and actresses will be protected against the use of artificial intelligence. 66th Legislature, Senate of the Republic. The Senate of the Republic has approved the issuance of various commemorative coins for the 2026 FIFA World Cup. These coins will serve as a tangible reminder of this unforgettable international tournament hosted by Mexico for the third time in its history. They symbolize the identity, culture, and passion of our country, where soccer unites generations and strengthens bonds of friendship among nations. 66th Legislature, Senate of the Republic.
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1: It's War of the Roses. 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Let us know what's going on, and we'll always try to get to the truth. This morning, we have Christina on the line. Good morning, Christina.
2: Good morning.
3: Christina, you and Steven, you guys are engaged, right?
2: Just recently, we got engaged, and...
3: But what? So are you suspecting that he's cheating on you? What's the problem that brings you to War of the Roses?
2: When we started dating, we'd both just broken up with long-term... I broke up with my long-term boyfriend. He'd just come out of this huge relationship with this girl, Samantha.
1: Right.
2: So ago, we were working on the guest list for the wedding, right. And Steven wants to invite his ex, Samantha.
3: Oh. What?
1: Oh,
3: that's
1: really?
3: Not cool.
1: Well, that's kind of weird.
2: And I was like, you're kidding. And he's like, she's my friend. I want her to be there. So we got into this huge fight. I get mad just thinking about it because obviously Samantha isn't going to be at my wedding.
1: Right, sure.
2: And
1: why would he want her at the wedding?
2: I don't know. He says they're friends, but like, I'm not inviting my ex-boyfriend.
1: Sure.
2: I hope that in my heart of hearts, like, you know, he's over her.
1: Yeah.
2: I hope so. I can't help but wonder, right? Why would he want her there?
1: All right. Well, you know what we can do, Christina, is we can call up Steven, and we can offer him a dozen romantic roses. And I feel certain that with you guys on the verge of getting married here, that he's definitely going to send you the romantic roses. But we'll get him on anyway and see what happens. So let's get Steven on the line. We hope that he sends the roses to Christina.

0: Hello.
1: Good morning. I'm looking for Steven.
0: Yeah, this is him.
1: How's it going, Steven? My name is Josh, and I work at a brand new flower shop that just opened up here in Chula Vista called Whistle for Your Thistle. And the reason for the call is because we're currently running a free promotion where we would like to offer you a dozen free romantic red roses that you can send to anyone you'd like. Basically, all we ask for is if you could just kind of spread the word about our flower shop to your friends and family.
0: Okay, so what do you need? What do you need from me then?
1: So all I'm going to need from you is just the name of who you'd like to send these flowers to.
0: Okay, can you send them to Samantha?
1: All right, perfect for Samantha. And there is going to be room on the card for a message. Is there anything you'd like to say to Samantha?
0: And just put sorry you won't be able to come to my wedding. Friends for life, though. And then you can sign it, Stephen.
2: Hey, Stephen, it's Jagger and Christy at Magic 92.5. It's a thing we do called War of the Roses, and your fiance Christina has been listening in on the other line, wondering who you would send romantic roses to, and I think Samantha might not have been the person she thought.
3: Stephen, why wouldn't you send me those roses?
0: Sam, hey, wait, what's going on? What do you mean? Why? Wait. What's going on, Christina?
3: I wanted to know who you would send romantic red roses to, and you sent them to Samantha. What's going on?
0: It's not romantic. Like, I just sent her the roses because I feel bad that she can't come to the wedding. I'm just sending them to her as an apology because she really wanted to come to the wedding. We're friends, and she
3: How
0: can't
3: often
0: come to
3: are you
0: wedding.
3: Talking to Samantha?
0: I don't talk to her very often anymore, but, you know, we just keep in touch. We're friends. We've been friends for years.
3: We're getting married, and you wouldn't, I mean, at this point, like, I guess I can deal with the fact that you're friends with her, but, like, why wouldn't you send them to me?
0: Honey, first of all, like, I shouldn't even be being set up like this. I told you that she wasn't going to come to the wedding, and she's not.
2: Samantha's feelings, I think, should be pretty low on your priority right about now.
0: Look, I understand how this looks, hon, but it's nothing to do with anything other than just she's my friend, and I felt like a jerk because my friend can't come to my own wedding.
4: Let me just ask you a question, though, Stephen. Is Christina inviting her ex to the wedding, and how would you feel if he came?
0: Look, that's not the same thing. They're not.
4: What?
0: They
4: yeah, yes, they are. It's the same
0: Samantha
4: thing.
0: Since I was a young kid.
4: Same We've thing.
0: Been friends our whole life.
2: And why is Samantha the one friend that you're going to send roses to?
0: I don't know. How? No.
3: Stephen, do you still have feelings for Samantha?
0: I don't know.
3: You don't know?
0: I don't know.
3: Are you kidding? You don't know?
0: I don't know anything now. I don't know. I don't know, okay? I love you.
3: You don't.
0: I know that.
3: No, you love me, but you don't know. We're supposed to get married. You gave me a ring.
0: Baby, don't.
3: You know what, Steven? I have a lot to think about now. So, I don't want you to call me. Don't call me. I'll call you when I'm ready to talk to you again.
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0: 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Getting it on for our friends listening in Santee.
1: All right. Santee in the house.
0: Santee, thank you for listening. We appreciate that. Uh-oh. Opening day coming up on the 17th for Del Mar Racetrack. We'd like to send you to go see that.
1: Well, you know, it's a whole weekend.
0: Yeah.
1: It's actually opening. There's opening day on the 17th. That's right. Next Friday. And then on Saturday, July 18th, it's tacos and tequila at the racetrack.
0: Nice.
1: Mm-hmm. That sounds really good right about now. A great selection of specialty tequilas, margaritas, cervezas is going to be paired up with some tasty street tacos from some of our best taco shops in town.
0: Hey, now.
1: So, if you would like to go, I got a pair for you and another pair to share. 4 tickets to Del Mar's opening day weekend. I'll take call number 9, 888-537-1925.

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3: Every Little Step was a song that was written for Babyface, actually. And Babyface heard me singing it while we was working on, I think, Roni or something like that. And he heard me singing it, and he just decided, he said, it'd be better if you do it. So I got in the studio and went to town on it, and it came out, and I love that song. I love the video to that one because the video was so simple. They put me in a white room, and it just went from there. Dance Steps.
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20: So a busy drive through National City because of this crash on the 5 northbound after Harbor. It's in the left-hand lanes, and you're looking at a very solid backup starting about the 54. There's wait on tow crews there, and that stall in Mount Hope. 805 northbound before Home moved out of lanes to the center divider. 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

0: Magic 92.5, Magic Mornings with Jagger Christie at 9:32. 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
5: 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I look at them like, you know, people who are appreciating my music, and I'm a songwriter, and a lot of people don't realize that, but my true fans do, so they usually want to talk about the songs. I'm pretty accessible when it comes to people. As long as people aren't being obnoxious, they can have an autograph, they can have a picture, whatever. It's not that deep to me. 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
7: Well, now we have a crash on the 15 southbound connector to the southbound side of the 5. That's a two-car crash blocking the left-hand lane of your connector. Also, that crash in National City still causing some heavy delays. 5 northbound just past Harbor. Everything's in that left-hand lane, but you're backed up solid to the 54. 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
1: Attention, all ladies. The Candyman is on the prowl. And for those who want to get busy, you got to speak up now.

0: It's War of the Roses. Get on the website at magic925.com. Let us know what's going on. We'll try to figure it out. We have Priscilla on the phone this morning. Good morning, Priscilla.
1: Hi.
2: Okay, so Priscilla, tell me about Ethan. Now, you guys haven't been together that long, have you?
1: Not too long, but it's been 6 months, and he says he's into me, but I'm not really sure.
2: Okay, well, tell everybody why you're not so sure.
1: He's always been really flirty with other women, but until this past weekend, I never thought he actually acted on it. You know what I mean? So over the weekend, he said he had plans on Friday night, no big deal. I go out with my girls and walk into a club, and there he is all over this woman.
2: Wow.
1: And he didn't know I was there at first. We just watched it.
2: So you were just kind of checking him out and to see what was going on?
1: Well, yeah. I mean, I just wanted to make sure that nothing was happening, you know? So I actually walked over to him and said hello, and I thought he was going to pass out.
0: I can imagine.
2: And you were sure he was with this woman?
1: Yeah. I mean, they were pretty affectionate.
0: Oh, boy.
1: It looked like a date. And I know that he was because, of course, the next day he's calling saying he made a mistake. So basically admitting that he was on a date.
0: Oh, boy.
1: And I don't know. He seemed genuine that he was sorry. But I guess I just want to see if he sends me roses. And if he does, then, I don't know, maybe I'll take him back.
0: All right. I mean, you don't think he was sorry just because he got caught, do you? You think he was genuinely sorry?
1: I think so,
0: okay.
1: But
0: all right.
1: I don't know.
0: Yeah, you don't know the girl, do you, that he was with?
1: No, I
0: okay.
1: don't.
0: All right, well, here's what we're going to do. Let's call up Ethan, and we'll offer him a dozen very romantic roses, and we'll find out what you want to know. Who will he send the roses to? We hope he says Priscilla.

0: Hello.
1: Hello. Can I please speak to Ethan?
0: This is him.
1: Good morning, Ethan. My name is BB, and I'm calling from Honey's Bunshin.
0: Not interested. Thank you.
1: Well, hear me out. I promise I won't be wasting your time. We're actually doing this one-time promotional offer where we want to give you a dozen red romantic roses, and with these, you get to send them out to whoever you'd like anywhere in San Diego County. If you choose to accept these roses, all we ask for is that you tell your friends, family, and coworkers about us. Again, just show us some love, and it's totally free.
0: Okay,
1: perfect. So let's just start off. I need the name of who you'd like to send these roses out to. Again, these are red romantic roses, so probably someone special.
0: How about I send them to Kathy?
1: Okay, to Kathy. Perfect. And there's room on the card for a little message. Is there anything you'd like to say to Kathy?
0: How about we should spend more time together?
2: You mean more than you do now?
0: I'm sorry, what?
2: Ethan, it's Jagger and Christy. It's a thing we do called War of the Roses. And your girlfriend... Yeah.
0: Who are you, dude?
2: Yeah, Jagger and Christy. And, well, here's the worst part. You don't know us, maybe, but you know Priscilla, and she's on the other line.
3: Yeah, you know Priscilla.
2: Say hello, Priscilla.
4: Hey.
0: Priscilla?
4: Yeah.
0: Oh, okay. Wait, so what? Are you... What's happening?
4: You said you made a mistake, but... Is Kathy the woman that you were with the other night?
0: Yeah.
4: Okay, so I guess you don't think it's a mistake then?
0: I don't know. I mean, I was going to see... I don't know. I don't know what I want.
4: Why don't you love me?
0: I do. I just... I don't know if I'm ready to just be with you.
4: Is there something wrong with me? I can change.
0: No. There's just... something wrong with me. I don't know what I want.
4: Because, I mean, I could be what you want. You know, you could just send roses to me. You could just choose me, but I'm the one that you want to spend more time with.
0: No. I just, let's talk about this tonight or something. I don't want...
4: That would be great. I'll make us a nice romantic dinner.
0: Okay.
4: I'll see you at 7.
0: Okay.
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3: 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I had Infrared. Man, I had so many names. But then I needed a name that best described who I was as a person. 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

0: And Babyface heard me singing it while we was working on, I think, Roni or something like that. And he heard me singing it, and he just decided, he said, it'll be better if you do it. So I got in the studio and went to town on it, and it came out, and I love that song. I love the video to that one, because the video was so simple. They put me in a white room, and it just went from there. Dance steps.
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to that song in your car. Don't matter what kind of car you got. 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Man, it feels like we're getting a break from soccer, right? 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I think so. Here to get you over the hump. Got some Beyonce on the way. Also 50 Cent. Right now, though, Lisa and the Cold Jams on Freestyle for Sarah. Enjoying the music in the South Bay. Thanks for listening.

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3: 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Like, it has to be something that is something that I need personally. 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Not just anything. Just, you know, just make a beat, it's hot, throw it out there. You know, that I can't use that barometer. That doesn't work with me.
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10: 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Cinema is culture, identity, and memory. That is why the Senate of the Republic approved the new federal law on cinema and audiovisual arts, which recognizes cinema as a cultural right. With this, the exhibition of national films will be expanded. Independent productions and works in indigenous languages will be promoted. Tax incentives will be established for works made in the country, and dubbing actors and actresses will be protected against the use of artificial intelligence. 66th Legislature, Senate of the Republic.
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0: 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We got $1,000 in cash. 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
1: All right, let's tackle this one. 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
1: Regulators!

0: radio show to tell us about an event and some food that's happening in Barrio Logan. I want to welcome Mia Basil, founder and CEO of Bay Movement, and Ernesto Nava, owner and founder of El Campeche Seafood and Catering. Welcome to the radio show. How you doing?
1: We're doing well. How are you?
0: I'm doing well. Tell us about Bay Movement. What is this about? I heard about this. I'm like, we got to get them on the show to tell us what is happening.
1: Absolutely. So the Bay Movement, I created it because I saw an absence as females, entrepreneurs, Latinx, first generation. We always are pouring into everybody else's cup. And we split ourselves into 10 times and never pour into our cup. So I created the Bay Movement because I think we need to be a little bit selfish and chiquearnos, which means take care of ourselves. Right. So I create unforgettable experiences for people to come out and enjoy themselves for like a day experience.
0: Now, this is interesting. We're doing Pilates con banda. Tell us about this. I love this.
1: A huevo. Pilates con banda, it's because I am Mexican. That is my background. And Pilates, because I teach fitness classes. And why not combine both? Because we like a little bit of party, but we also want a balance of exercising and telling my community of Latinos that we need to exercise, but also have fun.
0: Exactly. I love that combination. And so one day you just decided to do, I mean, you obviously love banda. So you said, let me combine these together. Has anybody else done this?
1: I feel that now they're, people are catching on and they're starting to do it. But yeah, I feel like, the more the merrier. There's room for everybody to eat in this world. So yeah, people are doing it, but we're doing it here in San Diego.
0: All right, tell us the dates and how we can get in touch with you to be part of Pilates con Banda.
1: Okay, so definitely follow us on Instagram. We do have a website, The Bay Movement, and you purchase your ticket on Eventbrite. It's July 25th on a Saturday from 10:30 to 1:30, and it will be a 45-minute banda. But if you don't even know how to do Pilates, you te puedes hacerla and just dance and enjoy and go and cater. We're going to be offering so many goodies and treats for everybody that comes. Unforgettable experience. A lot of photo op opportunities.
0: Now, how did Ernesto get involved with this and his food?
1: Ernesto got involved because he is, we like to bring it back to small local businesses in the community. And he is one of his businesses, part of the San Diego community. And I know him since childhood. And he reached out. He told me that he offers catering services of his mariscos. And I was like, let's do this together.
0: Right. It's always good to collaborate with friends. And of course, you make things bigger and better when you collab with people that you vibe with. Now, tell us about your business, Ernesto.
2: Thank you for having us, Javier. My name is Ernesto Nava from Campeche MX, and we are a seafood catering based in San Diego, and we are very excited to be part of NIA Movement Pilates.
0: Hey, we appreciate that. What, tell us about the food that you make.
2: Okay, so we have tostadas, aguachiles, ceviches. We have raw food, tacos, our signature taco. Today, it's smoked tuna taco.
0: Wow.
2: Yeah, and we have 6 years doing this between border, like Tijuana and San Diego. So we're very excited to be part of NIA's movement.
0: That is awesome. And of course, if people want to use your business or cater their functions, how can they reach you?
2: They can reach me by Instagram. It's CampacheMX. And then we have our CampacheMX.com too. And our names and numbers, please.
0: All right. It's all there for you right on our social media. And, of course, we can get the information on your social media as well, your website.
1: Correct. Yeah. You're correct. You guys can definitely look for Campeche at The Bay Movement in our Instagram. So I want everybody to come out, pour into their cup, have some fun, right? Are you coming?
0: I'm going
1: to
0: come.
1: I'm gonna
0: dance. I'm going to dance a little bit, you know, learn Pilates. I don't think I've ever done Pilates.
1: Don't worry. You don't need to, all right? We'll take it easy. It's all about the music and the community and bringing people together and having fun.
0: All right. Once again, how can we get in touch with you and get tickets and be part of your wonderful event?
1: Definitely follow us on Instagram, the.bay.movement. And from there, the link is in my bio to purchase your tickets. And we also have the website, thebaymovement.com. And you're also able to purchase your tickets from there. But we are an Eventbrite. So if you put it Pilates con Banda, you'll find us there.
0: All right, Pilates con Banda. And of course, along with some great seafood and catering from El Campeche. That is, yeah. I'm excited about your food. It smells
2: great. It's going to be a great combination of music, movement, community, and good food. So we're happy to bring our seafood to be part of this Nia experience.
0: All right, once again, thank you guys for stopping by. I appreciate it.
1: Thank you. Gracias a ti.
0: Thank you. Thank you, Ernesto.
2: Gracias. Thank you.
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1: Take me out to the ballpark. 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
2: 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And I formed Parliament, and we sang. And it was reinforced when the first time I heard Smokin' the Miracles, Shop Around, and on those songs, and Motown showed up, I was finished with it. I knew that was all I was going to do, but I knew it in grade school, that's what I was going to do.
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Oh, yes. 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Pilates con Banda with the Bay Movement. 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Food was delicious, by the way. Gone in 60 seconds here at the radio station. What kind of people I work with.

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0: 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Congratulations.
1: Yes. Thank you.
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1: Hey, it's Javier of the X-Man. Yo, Caltrans Asset Management Work continues this Monday, okay? This Monday evening on southbound I-5 with the closure of all lanes at State Route 54 on July 13th from 10 p.m. to 6 a.m. Now, expect delays and use eastbound State Route 54, southbound I-805, and eastbound State Route 905 for travel to southbound I-5.
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9: 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Woo!

Magic 92.5, the beat of San Diego. According to a recent study by Wallet Hub, you know, they're always analyzing information on what's out there. They say you're not going to like this, especially if you live in Chula Vista. Chula Vista ranks second among nation's top cities in credit card debt. Is that true? I live in Chula Vista.

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10: Nanana Mexico. 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Nanana Mexico. Nanana Mexico. Mexico believes in Mexico. And if you believe, you create it, you achieve what you wish for. Mexico believes in Mexico. And if you believe, you create it, you achieve what you wish for. 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
11: 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We have delivered aid and household goods to 250,000 families. We rebuilt electrical networks, water systems, drainage systems, and tourism infrastructure. With honesty and love for the people, we are delivering results. It is very important to have a refrigerator and a stove. The truth is, it was worth it. They carried out a monumental project. Acapulco, transformation in progress, Government of Mexico. This program is public and independent of any political party. Its use for purposes other than social development is prohibited.
12: The Senate of the Republic has approved the issuance of various commemorative coins for the 2026 FIFA World Cup. These coins will serve as a tangible reminder of this unforgettable international tournament hosted by Mexico for the third time in its history. They symbolize the identity, culture, and passion of our country, where soccer unites generations and strengthens bonds of friendship among nations. 66th Legislature, Senate of the Republic.
13: 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And

And I'm a guy that likes to listen to music, so I'm like analyzing everything. Like, did they put auto-tunes on her voice? Is there another voice in there? I know, weird. I'm a music lover. That's what we do. We analyze everything. We listen to the lyrics, to the music.

0: The SOS band taking time, do it right. The X-Band feeling good, hanging out with you today. Have you checked out the War of the Roses on our Magic app? We got a Magic app now. This is how my mom listens to my radio show in Northern California. She downloaded the app on her phone by herself. All right. She's up there in age. And she put it on her phone and she listens to the radio show every day. She says, I listen to you, Gordo. I hear you talk about me. You're going to get it when you get home and no food for you. But you could download the app. It's easy to do. And you, like I said, you could listen to us live. You could join in on the contest and you could listen to War of the Roses. Just in case you missed it this morning with Jai and Christy, you could listen to War of the Roses all right there on the app. It's easy to do. Just go to the app store, download it on your phone. It'll just say get. Press that, and it'll go on your phone, and then you can listen to us wherever you go. Stream us wherever you're at, in the office, in your car. Maybe you're away. 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
3: 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It took me, like, 4 years to write that song. I had the music down, but the lyrics never came to me because I kept my daughter with me on my lap as I was composing it. And she said, Daddy, I'm sleepy, so I'm going to bed. And I was like, that's my inspiration. And then she came back. She left for like 30 minutes. And she came back and she said, Daddy, but I love you and I love you for all my life. And that's when I came up with this.
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7: Cinema is culture, identity, and memory. That is why the Senate of the Republic approved the new federal law on cinema and audiovisual arts, which recognizes cinema as a cultural right. With this, the exhibition of national films will be expanded. Independent productions and works in indigenous languages will be promoted. Tax incentives will be established for works made in the country, and dubbing actors and actresses will be protected against the use of artificial intelligence. 66th Legislature, Senate of the Republic.
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Oh, San Diego. Hello to my neighbors out there in East Lake. Thanks for listening to Magic 92.5 in East Lake. TLC right now. No scrubs. None whatsoever.

0: play on. 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
1: All right, you're going to be watching World Cup. Isn't it great to have a break today? Back at tomorrow, 1 o'clock, France taking on Morocco. I'm like, I'm on the fence kind of watching this because my teams are gone. I'm not going to skim the game, but I know there's going to be some great matches. But 1 o'clock mañana, France taking on Morocco. Who you got? I'm just going to kick back and watch. 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

So when I'm away and I want to listen to magic, I download the app. I did this a long time ago when we first came out with it, you know, kind of tested it out. I loved it. My mom downloaded it. My sister has it now. That's how they listen to me and stay connected to my radio show. So you can download it as well. You can use it live and local.

92.5 The Beat of San Diego. All right, time for the X-Men to say adios, saying goodbye from the Wayne of the day and the time of the place. I leave you with peace, love, and happiness. And remember always, God loves you. Keep the faith. Be strong. I will talk to you tomorrow. Coming up next, Billy Blass in for R-Dub and a song that every time I play this at a Filipino party, everyone sings and dance. It's like they want to take over my microphone and do karaoke. Every time. Never fails. Whitney Houston. 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

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Shout out Rebecca and Bonsall. Thank you for calling for this one. Here's the Ghost Town DJs. 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

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It's the 92-minute commercial free Magic Music Marathon. I'm Billy Blanston for R-Dub. Coming up just after 4 o'clock, I have your tickets to see Santana and the Doobie Brothers live in concert as we play Remember the Time. Speaking of Santana, check them out right now with Maria.

I am Billy Glass for R-Dub, and I got your tickets to go see Santana and the Doobie Brothers live in concert. They're coming up just after 4 o'clock as we play Remember the Time right here on Magic 96.5.

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3: A lot of people don't understand and really don't know how the Gap Band got its name. It actually came from three streets in our hometown. The streets were Greenwood, Archer, and Pine Street. We used to be called the Greenwood, Archer, and Pine Street Band. Of course, that was a lot to put on a poster. We tried it even. So we decided to abbreviate it. G period, A period, P period. And then my hometown they added the band, so it started calling us Gap Band.
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0: The Chamber of Deputies has the honor of inviting you to the concert of Jeanne Diabate, Africa Jazz. 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
14: On the field, we achieve everything. It doesn't matter where you come from. What matters is where we're going. Because our true passion is seeing our people succeed. If the people win, Mexico wins. The team that scores for transformation, victory is ours. We are the true left. And the new hope of the people, the PT is the 4T.

Rancho San Diego checking in. We got Tracy in Rancho San Diego. Says she can't wait to win those tickets to see Santana. Well, we got it for you in about 8 minutes. So, remember the time. You're on Magic 7.

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4: 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Yeah, I want to know, do you remember the time today? 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

0: 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It's another Magic925.com artist spotlight.
1: Mariah Carey.
2: 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So I look to somebody like Oprah and say, if she can always say dream a bigger dream, then I can always say that. You know what I mean? That's something to aspire to.
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8: The Senate of the Republic has approved the issuance of various commemorative coins for the 2026 FIFA World Cup. 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
12: 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It's on the 805 southbound after H Street. Carpool lane is blocked. Watch for slowing as you approach. Had a crash in Claremont Mesa on the 805 southbound after the 163. That's been clear. 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

0: tickets to see Santana and the Doobie Brothers could be all yours if you can remember the time. What year was this?
1: Here I am, baby. Come and take me. Take me by the hand.
2: Do something, Doctor. Please help her.
3: Oh, please, Mother. We'll make it stop.
4: Airplane, elevators.
5: Things go up in the air. They go up.
4: Yes. Beaker, burner.
5: Things that chemists use. Or use in a laboratory.
4: Yes.
6: Very superstitious. Writings on the wall.
0: You heard the audio clues. Now we want to know, do you remember the time? Up for grabs, we got tickets to see Santana along with the Doobie Brothers. You could be there. Robert, caller from National City, your caller number 9. Robert, what year was that?
7: My birthday, 1973.
0: All righty, and any clues stand out for you?
7: Yeah, I mean, Al Green.
0: Okay, and now we go to Escondido. We got Cedro, caller from Escondido, caller number 10. What year do all those clues have in common?
8: Yeah, I was going to say 73, but 72, Exorcist, Al Green, Stevie Wonder.
0: You're naming them all almost. All right, we go to caller number 11. It's Anna, also in Escondido. Anna, do you remember the time? What year?
9: Yes, I was going to say 72, but I guess I have to go with 71.
0: Okay, let's go over all the clues. Here I Am by Al Green was the first clue. And then The Exorcist debuted at the movie theaters. Match Game was on TV that year, debuted. Superstition by Stevie Wonder was the final song. And the year they all have in common, 1973. Robert, National City, congratulations, Robert.
7: That's right.
0: You got this.
9: Congratulations.
0: Right. Citro, thank Anna, thank you for playing along and try us again tomorrow.
9: Okay, thank you. You guys have a blessed day.
0: You too. Thank you. All right, Robert, what song are we going to do? Here I Am by Al Green or Superstition by Stevie Wonder?
7: Al Green.
0: All right, let's do your Al Green. And for you, I have a pair of tickets to see Santana and the Doobie Brothers Tuesday, August 11th, North Island Credit Union Amphitheater. You are there under the stars, checking it out with Magic 92.5.
7: Good looking, man. Appreciate it.
0: Hold on, I'm going to get some more info from you, okay?
7: All right. Thank you.
0: You're welcome. Here we go. Taking you back to 1973. It is Al Green, and Here I Am on Magic 92.5's Remember the Time.

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10: Caltrans Acid Management Work continues this coming Monday evening on southbound I-5 with the closure of all lanes at State Route 54 on July 13th from 10 p.m. to 6 a.m. Expect delays and use eastbound State Route 54, southbound I-805, and eastbound State Route 905 for travel to southbound I-5. This $54 million effort is focused on preserving existing infrastructure, improving safety, and modernizing the corridor to meet current and future transportation needs.
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Apple Heights, a stall on the 805 southbound before El Cajon Boulevard. That vehicle blocks the second lane from the left. You're slow from Adams. And in Spring Valley, the 125 northbound at Hamishaw, a stall partially blocks the off-ramp. 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